I never meant to cause you any sorrow. I never meant to cause you any pain. Yeah, purple rain, I only want you to see laughing in the purple rain. Celebrating life, creative works, and enduring legacy of Prince Rogers Nelson. Yes, Prince Fearless Creation Vision Musical Furiosity. Yeah, and widely prolific output graced the world with one of the most universally beloved bodies of work of all time.

Eh mama cele lapha emjoji cha ukhona uhle nambela ke ngalesi sikhathi siyabonga kakhulu ma ubandawonye early hours of the morning uyingxenye yohlelo I can the mechanics the living years

song was released in 1989 and this single reached number one in Australia, Canada, Ireland and US, while it was number two in the UK, where it went silver.

Of all the forces that are exerted on us over our lifetime, at least for me, love has been the most powerful of all. As our population increases, our planet becomes smaller and smaller. It's therefore very important that we all learn how to love and accept each other. Whenever that's not possible, at least learn how to tolerate one another. I learned that very valuable lesson early on in life because of changing cultures. I moved from Greece to the United States, and to this day, people ask me, are you Greek or are you American? I'm a human being, just like all of us. And then I'm Greek or American or Chinese or Indian.

come to understand and realize that there are as many ways to live life as there are people on this planet. 2,500 years ago, Socrates said that the perfect human being is all human beings put together. It is a collective. It is a we. It is all of us together that make perfection. The next piece of music talks all about that. And I would like to dedicate it to Shah Jahan and Mumtaz Mahal and to the architects and engineers and sculptors that loved the pieces of marble into this architectural wonder of beauty we call the Taj Mahal. And also, I would like to dedicate it to all the people in India who loved this concert into existence and thus enabling us to send a very powerful and much needed message around the world, a message of love, unity, acceptance and tolerance. The song will begin once again with our Venezuelan friend Pedro Eustache playing a 2,500-year-old Armenian instrument called the duduk. It's called Love Is All.

Really would love is all. Wow. The classic concerts live in Taj Mahal in India, a forbidden city in China, and the message remained the same. Yani. Von Johnson Flint, me, you, in Miami, USA. Pedro Eustache, Caracas, in Venezuela. Ramon Santano, Lima, La Peperu, Dali Guitar. Additional voices, Panagi, Alfreda Gerald, Jeanette Klinger, Kate Adams. Love is all. Yani. Good morning, Shazi. Now we're going to see from Sizi, Wesikhosana, a following Gangonga, Kusem Road. 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
0: Before 5 o'clock. Like an hour. 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
6: 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It has to be reported to IPD by the police. And we obviously during the course of the investigation found certain inconsistencies. Inconsistencies in relation to the version of the police, matters that the suspects were allegedly wanted on, and this was brought to the attention of the National Prosecuting Authority with the evidence that we've gathered during the course of the investigation, which led to a decision by the prosecutors to prosecute these individuals.
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0: 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Call center number 0803 W1 W1 and W1. Email eservices@durban.gov.za. 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
4: it will go to attention it has to be reported to IPD by the police and we obviously during the course of the investigation found certain inconsistencies in relation to the version of the police, matters that the suspects were allegedly wanted on, and this was brought to the attention of the National Prosecuting Authority with the evidence that we've gathered during the course of the investigation, which led to a decision by the prosecutors to prosecute these individuals.
0: 24 minutes after 6 emsakazweni wakho izwi lomzansi ohlelweni lakho imbizo ekuseni.
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7: 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The more you accumulate these poisonous stuff, yeah. Inside, yeah. Your body and the agcina sekubangela inkinga ingalimaza isibindi ingalimaza amaphaphu ingalimaza umntwana omkhulelwe mokhulela umuntu osifazana, mm-hmm. 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
1: The issue of the instigators of this violent actions that have been taken against people from other countries is a matter that is being processed. The police have informed us and all security apparatus have informed us that they are following all that up. They are getting all the reports and evidence. A number of other people have been arrested, and of course those others who were seen to be leading these processes are also people who are of interest, of direct interest to the police, and that is a process that is going to be followed up. We are obviously concerned about the actions that have been taken against many Africans in our country. And we have made it clear that those who violate the law, those who transgress various precepts of our laws, need to be dealt with. And in a number of cases where, for instance, incidents of violence have even resulted into injury, into death, we are going to be following all that up and ensuring indeed that those who have perpetrated those acts are followed up, and there will be arrests, and there will be charges that will be preferred against those who have done so. So that is a process which the police, the prosecuting authority, is going to be following up.
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4: Oh, is it?
5: Oh yes, that was me.
6: Thixo wase George Gogo.
5: Hey! 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
1: 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There are parties that will never grow beyond a particular point and they know it.
2: Ulalele uhlelo lohamba phambili ekseni imbizo breakfast show uyizwe lomzansi.
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4: Or a queen, not just in name, but with real authority, vision, and purpose. You govern over a kingdom, not of land and territories, but of hearts, minds, and future generations. You have a responsibility not only to protect what has been entrusted to you, but to ensure it flourishes, grows, and thrives. This, my friends, is the essence of kingdom parenting. Too often we approach parenting as a mere function of provision and discipline. We think of it as a checklist of needs met, behaviors corrected, and boundaries enforced. But there is so much more to it than that. To parent from a kingdom perspective is to understand that you are not just raising children, you are nurturing citizens of a kingdom. Future rulers, future leaders, architects of tomorrow. The mindset of a king or queen sees potential, purpose, and power in the lives of their children. Your role is to build that greatness within them, guiding them not just to survive, but to thrive. When we talk about the kingdom, we are speaking about a realm where order, purpose, and destiny are central. It's a place where everyone has a role, where everyone is created for greatness, and where resources are provided to fulfill that greatness. As parents, we are the custodians of that kingdom for our children. Our job is to equip them, to impart wisdom and understanding, to prepare them to live out their purpose, and ultimately to reign in their own areas of influence. Think about the kings and queens of old. They didn't just inherit a throne. They were trained for it, shaped for it. Their kingdoms were built with intention, with strategy, with vision. Parents, in the same way, must see themselves as the strategic planners of their children's futures. You are building more than character. You are shaping a future that will extend beyond your own lifetime. Kingdom parenting isn't about controlling or imposing a set of rules. It's about imparting vision. It's about teaching your children to think and act with purpose. Every lesson you impart, every conversation you have, every moment of discipline is shaping their worldview. You are not just guiding them through childhood. You are preparing them for adulthood, for leadership, for influence. But there's something even deeper that kingdom parents understand. In the kingdom, there is no such thing as being just a servant. There is dignity in every role, purpose in every action. We often measure success by the achievements of our children, their grades, their jobs, their status. But in the kingdom, success is measured by the character they build, the integrity they maintain, and the legacy they leave. What will your children stand for? What will they become when they step into their authority? Will they lead with love? Will they serve with humility? Will they act with wisdom? These are the true measures of success. As a kingdom parent, you understand the power of investment. Every moment you invest in your children is an investment in the future. The education you give them, the values you instill in them, the environment you create for them. It all matters. Don't wait for the world to teach them. Don't assume that they will learn everything they need to know from others. You are the first teacher, the first model, the first example. The kingdom does not thrive without its leaders. and your children are the next generation of those leaders. In a kingdom, there is also the concept of inheritance. What you leave behind is not just material wealth, but wisdom, legacy, and values. As parents, you are building an inheritance for your children. What will that inheritance look like? Will it be filled with riches and accolades? Or will it be rich in wisdom, in vision, and in purpose? The reality is, we often focus too much on the external aspects of life, the wealth, the success, the recognition. But true wealth in the kingdom is found in knowledge, in wisdom, in understanding, and in the ability to execute purpose. As parents, you are the ones to teach your children how to steward their own lives with this kind of wisdom. The kingdom doesn't just need rulers who can conquer. It needs rulers who can create, build, and sustain. And that begins at home. So what does kingdom parenting require from you? It requires you to see beyond the immediate needs of your children and begin to think in terms of legacy. It requires you to act as a steward of their potential, recognizing that what you do today shapes their tomorrow. It requires you to be intentional in your training, to be unwavering in your purpose, and to be patient in your vision.
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7: The game that we expected, you know, especially when you play two times in a row, very rough game, very tough. I think the Sekukuni have succeeded his task. They come to press us very high to prevent us from building. They know that it's how we create our actions. Trying to progress and to get to the last word, and I think they really succeeded their task tactically. They were spot on. I think we missed completely our first half. I think it's you can say it's.
1: Ngibekelana ke zemidlalo ngikuthembisa ukuthi ngemva kwendaba za 18 ngizobuya nezinye.
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1: Meeting represents the final stage of the national list process before the submission of our candidates to the Independent Electoral Commission. This meeting follows the successful launch of the ANC's 2026 local government election manifesto. The manifesto will represent commitment to action. This commitment requires leadership of the highest caliber. Councillors and mayors who understand that public office is not a privilege, but a responsibility entrusted to them by communities. This is why the ANC has approached the candidate selection process with seriousness it deserves.
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5: 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So in a tour. It's self cover. Yeah, MTN. Device insurance. 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
2: 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I'm going to call you. I'm going to call you.
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0: 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Sizazi wakhiz lo mzantsi ohlelweni lakho imbizi.
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4: Don't teach me about human rights. Don't tell me and talk about the safety of my people. I fought for it. I nearly died for it. I was arrested for it. I was exiled for it.
5: Why are you taking this thing emotionally? I want to know, what must I withdraw?
4: Don't provoke me. Don't talk things that you have studied and you have heard, you have been told about. I've lived this life.
5: That is the threat to a member.
6: Yes, it is a threat if you want to put it that way.
5: You can't do that.
6: It's your own language. You know what it means. Honorable Minister, please proceed.
4: I've lived the life when my mother was called a kitchen girl, when my father was called a garden boy.
7: My mother was a kitchen girl. My father was a garden boy.
5: Because you not respect what I'm saying to you now.
4: Shut up! Shut up! I sat here, I listened to you talking nonsense. Oh, get out! Oh, get out!
6: Please leave, honorable member.
8: Hlala no-Dr. Stressless njalo ngomsombuluko kuya kehlanu ngo-6 kuya ku-9 ekuseni.
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5: you won't believe what your cousin Tepo said
6: which Tepo
5: Tepo Tepo
6: malume Tepo's grandson
5: here's a Tepo
6: hey bay 3
5: oh no Tepo Tepo
6: Oh, Tepo!
5: Yes! Oh. So he was telling me about how Malum Tidiso is
6: Malum Tidiso?
5: Yeah?
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1: he said to you so when he sent this to you he said to you that General Nkunazi asked him to ask you
2: no not to ask me he asked me not General Nkunazi I don't even think he knew what I know is I've been told that I must ask him to withdraw the charges.
1: And so did you then contact Mr. Nangi?
2: No, at this time I didn't. I did at a later stage, yes, but not this, yeah. Not.
1: And then did you contact Mr. Nangi?
2: The dates, I do not want to say something which I'm not sure of, but at some point I did. I can't remember exactly the date.
1: Was it in March?
2: I don't remember.
1: Was it before your meeting of the 15th of April?
2: It was before that, after that meeting.
1: Udo's problem.
2: Yes, I did.
1: And did you say to him you wanted access or you wanted him to speak to General Nkua on your behalf?
2: Yes, I did.
1: And did you say to General Nkunazi
0: ngala phakuyona ke iCommissioner kaMadlanga senje osibumbene ke lona ke lihora liqala sekhona kuhlobisile kwa shows
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4: the rules of the national assembly including the rules of debate apply Members enjoy the same powers and privileges that apply in a sitting of the National Assembly. They unmute when recognized to speak. The microphones are very sensitive and will pick up noise which may disturb the attention of other members. And when recognized to
5: speak, all right, sir. Thank you.
4: Please unmute your microphone and where connectivity permits, connect your video. Members may make use of the icons on the bar at the lastly when using the virtual system members are urged to refrain or desist from unnecessary points of order or interjections the first item on the order paper is a statement by the honorable minister
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6: 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And I believe the inequality which is being displayed in senior management is the one that is making that trust deficit.
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2: is calling for the removal of the speaker of the National Assembly at the very moment when the integrity of this institution is under the sharpest scrutiny it has faced in years. It is our firm view as the African National Congress that this House considers not only this motion for this debate, but its facts, the law, and indeed the implications. Let us first remind ourselves of where we stand in our constitutional history, because this motion cannot be understood outside that particular and important context. Section 89 of the Constitution grants power to the National Assembly to remove a president for a serious violation of the Constitution and the law, serious misconduct or inability to perform the functions of office is one of the most consequential and the first of its kind in our constitutional democracy. Madam Deputy Speaker, for years it existed almost entirely on paper. The National Assembly had no rules to give practical effect to it, no committee structure to process it, no sacred practice to guide its proceedings. The Concord in Nkandla judgment found that this assembly had failed to hold the then president accountable and that no rules existed to give effect to Section 89 of our constitution. That judgment was the beginning of the establishment of what we now know as Section 89 rules. Perhaps and most importantly, let us set out the facts as they are and not the caricature offered by the EFF in his campaign for the removal of the speaker. The speaker's own explanatory affidavit before the Western Cape High Court sets out that record in detail. And let me make a speech and the Speaker of the National Assembly. Accordingly, the speaker acted without any hesitation to ensure that the National Assembly fully complies with the directive and the order of the Apex Court. On the 11th of May 2026, 3 days after the judgment was handed down, the Speaker formally transmitted the panel report to the President of the Republic in writing, informing him in the same letter that the report will also be referred to an impeachment committee as the court had ordered. On the 5th of May 2026, the committee's 31 members, drawn from 16 parties in proportion to their representation in this House, was appointed and published. And 6 days later, on the 1st of June 2026, the committee held its first meeting and elected its own chairperson. A day later, on the 2nd of June, the speaker referred the panel report to the committee, formally acting. No delay tactics, no constitutional abdication or obfuscation. A speaker moving with urgency as required under Section 237 of our constitution, demanding all constitutional obligations and rights enshrined in our constitution, who legally intervene which impacted on the pace and the substance of what the committee can and cannot do. On the day the committee was constituted, the president launched a review application asking for the court to set aside the panel report itself and to invalidate any parliamentary steps taken in pursuant of it. And days later,

0: Attorney also wrote to the Speaker asking that the committee's formal inquiry be stayed pending the review. The Speaker's response, which is on record, on the very same day she received the letter from the President, refused to grant the President's request. In her letter to the President, the Speaker emphasized that there is no power to interfere with the work of the committee, as the Constitutional Court itself indicated that once seized with the matter, the committee performs a distinct investigative function and retains control over its own proceedings. That is the record. A Speaker who complied with a binding order within days, who kept the process moving, who, when the President sought to halt the process, she refused and upheld the independence and principles governing the workings of the National Assembly. Why is the EFF and its allies in this House completely indifferent to this objective reality? Number one, comply with the court order. Number two, constitute the committee. Number three, refer the report. And then, of course, step back and let the committee, not the Speaker, personally carry the constitutional obligations forward. This brings me to the heart of the legal complaint underlying this motion, that the Speaker's decision to file a notice to appoint rather than to formally oppose the President's urgent application to halt the committee's work. The EFF, and that she acted in a partisan manner in violation of her constitutional obligations. Madam Deputy Speaker, in reality, against the President in every matter before the Assembly, they require her to ensure that the correct constitutional able to make its case fully and without any interference. That is exactly what happened. The committee opposed the President's interdict application on its own papers and in its own name, as it was entitled and equipped to do so, fight altogether. She supplemented it. She filed an explanatory affidavit to assist the adjudication of the matter before the court. And the steps she had already taken to comply with the Concord judgment and as well as her obligation.
1: Yena ke impela ke lapho Jeff Rupa kenhlangano ke ANC yena kumntu Msentolo uchaza ke kabanzi ukuthi ke wele kungani kufanele yena ke lapha yawo somlomo angabhekani kakhulukazi ke nawe ke leya motion 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
0: 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it to KZN noma to Durban this time around
1: okay so the whole point what Samra's trying to do, we are actually trying to go nationwide, right?
0: Okay.
1: With the whole project of Know the State of Your Music, right? So we started in Johannesburg, where the main offices of Samra are. This was in May. And then now we are bringing it to Durban, where we actually... approaching the composers in at their places, at their territory, at their home, to teach them more about ukuthi copyright isebenza kanjani, protect kanjani music wakho, how ukuthi ena kanjani ama royalties, ingoma zakho mazisetshenziswa, whether it's through streaming, television, radio, whether it's live performances, ukuthi how do we as Isamro, how do we operate and how do we process ama royalties wakho. And teaching people about just ownership, like copyright ownership, ingoma zakho, ukuthi e-publishing isebenza kanjani, to understand the Samra statements, you understand, and to educate them in terms of how do you maximize your royalties, how do you form ama relationship with like ama publisher, what publishers, what part publishers play in terms of maximizing the value of music wakho and all the issues and metadata gaps that we have as Isamro from ama musicians who they produce music but after that they don't know ukuthi how does it get administered the importance of always unotifya ingoma zakho neSamro
0: okay
1: every time wenza ingoma or release ingoma ingoma zakho kumele zibe notified because yizo izinto lezi ezenza ukuthi kube nzima ukuthi sikwazi ukubhadala abantu ama royalties wabo if ingoma zakho 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the past sisazama ukuthi siyenze like this type of education systems but we felt ukuthi it is too based eJoburg eGauteng so I think the best thing is let's go out to the composers to ababhali bemusic to ama artists sibafundise ukuthi iSamro ingena kuphi and every other CMO out there as you have mentioned now ukuthi sibambisane nezinye ama company ukuthi bona angena kuphi in terms to copyright because there's a lot of levels when it comes to copyright collection performance royalties which is what Tina Sambro deal ngayo and then khona bo mechanical which is what the other CMOs deal with so that's what we are here to do sizilana sizofundisa abantu and then from la we are still going to move to Cape Town and also other other provinces so we're just going around educating showing them the risks of not keeping your administration intact and how you can then lose royalties because you are not keeping a administration akho intact and also sibafundisa nokuthi if you in encounter any difficulties in terms of the administration because ngiyazi ukuthi khona ama artists asuka busy studio uyasebenza uyi creative then where do e publisher
0: in that you guys are running as Osamro because outside of

0: just a hassle, because many of our entrepreneurs or our music guys especially, they would say, no, it's just a passion that I have, no, it's a talent that I have, or maybe it's a hustle that I have, but they lack the initiative to professionalize the side of business of what they're trying to do. So so far, how's the feedback like, and what are the key critical issues that you guys have picked up? Because you speak about this in just by legal uhambe ufuna ke service of a professional legal team ozokwazi ukudraftela contract to a way that you understand and ezokwazi ukuthi ibinde ngempela, because ekugcineni we have such problems with ama contracts and agreements abantu abasawalandeli abantu abana ama royalties abo. This is the story of the music industry large, ukuthi umuntu would have a success within a career yakhe, but at the end of the day they don't own any IPs, they don't have ama royalties, they have no rights, ama agreements are not binding. So far i feedback injani kuma campaigns afana nalawo?
1: Okay, so I would say the feedback is we are being well received by all these other composers. Like this is where we now get to realize the gap that's actually in the industry, because when you speak to these composers, you can see with this is like new information for them, and it's critical information that they are receiving, especially by the response that they you know give when you talk to them. Like right now, njengoba sila eDurban campus, we've also invited other artists to speak. Java bekakhuluma, I think it was like an hour ago, njengoba silapha, speaking about his experiences and his hardships when it comes to music and how he had to learn how to do administration. Akhona bahamba bafine bathola ama lawyer abakhona ku afford, but for laba obviously abangakhona ku afford ama lawyer and they have this passionate producer and they would like to actually make something from whatever that the passion is when it comes to music, they can also learn, like teach themselves. There's courses out there that will teach you about copyright. We are also there, we are always available to just teach about how the administration works and where the publisher comes in, gulauzo funi publisher, the types of agreements that you have, like a more specific agreement which is only for specific titles. However, we even if the triangle main is multi-sense equal, we all did equal portions in the song, we can split the song 33% each, or it could be between you and the publisher 50-50% and so forth. So those are the things lezo esibafuna
0: zona. No, kubalulekile kakhulu, especially in the aspect yokuthi bakwazi ukufundiseka and also try to really formalize umsebenzi abawenzayo. Nithi ke know your music, know your rights and know your royalties. Mhlawumbe ke iprogram is structured kanjani between umhla ka 26 to umhla ka 29, what does it look like?
1: Okay, so today we were speaking mostly about ama sync agreements, sync licensing, which is artist music that plays in television. We were also talking about production music, which is the music that they write for ama soapy, television, Netflix, and so forth. And then tomorrow we're going to be talking more about the fundamentals of music publishing. In Africa, we also have a segment about AI registration. AI
0: music. That is very interesting.
1: It's very interesting. It's very important for them to understand how which parts AI play and what as SAMRO we look into when it comes to people about registering as AI. You understand?
0: So because I think this is a new phenomenon as well.
1: It's a new thing. However, the administration of it and the point that we are now looking into it, not just as a CMO, but just as the
0: broader industry,
1: our CZAC, which is our mother body for all the CMOs around the world. We recently had sort of like a conference that was happening in Paris, where Babakulu Magayoguti, how are we going to monitor and manage and administer Ingoma as is an AI? So it's an ongoing discussion, and I know Guti, in the AI, the change in technology when it comes to music, it's actually moving faster than
0: the actual administration
1: and how people can get behind into putting policies in place and so forth. Like right now, there's not even a country that actually has policies or let me say they are copyright
0: framework in terms
1: of like the actual country with the what are the copyright clauses and everything. They do not have the AI portion in it, because into

0: entsha. So those are the things like now, silandelela emuva. We are trying to now see what, okay, how can we manage in this new phenomenon called AI? So it's a world issue, and Samra is part of those conversations. It's part of an ongoing conversation. So those are the type of conversations. This is obesinazo, ksasa, and we will also be speaking about the benefits that you also would get from a Samra, like our Shref, which would be your retirement annuity fund, where artists can get it after the age of 55.
1: That's nice.
0: Yes, where they can actually apply. What they do is they just contact the Samra, Bashut, okay, this is, I'm 55 years old, I'd like to claim my Shref, and then complete documents. And then we also have things like our funeral benefit.
1: Okay.
0: For composers, musicians who have passed away, beneficiaries, they will also ba fanele ukuthi baze Samra, bakhulume ne Samra, and then so that this is ugcwalisa ama paperwork documents ukuthi baclaim. So I also encourage amamameli who are listening ukuthi if you have in your family musicians who have passed away, and you know ukuthi maybe they were in the music industry, please contact the Samra and find out, because we do have a backlog when it comes to members who claiming a funeral benefit for their deceased family members or so forth. So those are the things that we will be talking about, but there's actually a lot more also that will be happening there.
1: I think one of the things that I applaud you guys for, it's the agency that you have, one, and also being able to have those kind of conversations, because I doubt ukuthi iyouth ekhona manje, the type of music we have now, we should also face the same challenges abaculi bakudala that they had. So it's good that you guys are very much, well, nikunalia agency ekhona and trying to sort things out, and in a way have a structure around the music space. And then again, besesifikile ke eThekwini nanana qala ke namhlanje session yenu yokuqala, how's the feedback ekhona, and mhlambe ke masisengqedile ngomhla ka 29 uhlela ke uzobele umkanjani ke going forward.
0: Okay, so feedback as ngisho la Durban, we've been well received. We can see even by the attendance lapha Durban Unisa, ama artist afikile, siyabonga wonke lama artist afikile azokhuluma nama up and coming, abatshela all their trials and tribulations in the industry and the importance of educating yourself about all the copyright issues and copyright administration. We'll be moving on to Cape Town, I think it's around October. October we are moving to Cape Town, and then we are constantly planning as to where we're going next, what are we going to do next. So it's always an engagement, Samra. We want to sell a pants, school mutu ke la etwani spekini sienzile ine hambe gasi name wrong group la menis lungsa kona ama cap from interacting nama composer ukuthi abakuphi, so that sizokwazi ukuthi okay, if we put together the material sibafundisa la, so that we can close the gap, so that they can understand the importance of keeping their affairs in order when it comes to Isamro, when it comes to your notifications, your registration. Some akhona ama artists ba release music omnandi kakhulu udlala everywhere, they are not registered, so yonke le mali we say ithola from ama broadcaster, but we don't know how where to distribute it to, because the artist I register as a Samra member and the copyright here is not intact. We know, okay, this royalty is, how do we split it? Because we always split it according to lento bona basitshela no okay ingoma ngiyenze nomuntu so na ama share split wethu, and then by notify si update copyright, so that mas ingoma zayo mazidlalwa, and then mase sibadala siyazi ukuthi sibadala according to how they said that we must split imali yabo to each of their accounts.
1: And then if feedback, maybe also because omunye uzothi yes, the artist maybe they can come through bezolalela ama conversations afana nalawo, but also inkampani abasoke be registered under or signed with, zona ziyafika and to be part and parcel, so that nabo bezokwazi ukuletha their own side of the business itself ukuthi isebenza kanjani, because yes, we might see ama artists awafiki and they will come through, they would maybe share their own realities as well, but thola ukuthi ukhiye uba uthi basayine kanjani, what was the agreements labasuke besayine khona. So ama companies wona ke abasane ngaphansi kwawo, are they there, bathini bona mabekhuluma?
0: Yes, they do actually come, a lot of companies wabiza ama publisher, they do come through. So what they do is they also educate in terms of the types of agreements that you'll find in the industry when it comes to publishing, to ama performance right, which is what obviously directly translates to what we do, you understand? So they also teach, and what we've also found is that they also do require some sort of information, you understand? So they might come there to share their experiences, but they also walk away knowing the challenges in the industry that they didn't know about, knowing ukuthi how do they properly run their company legally and professionally, especially when it comes to indaba zabo CIPC, you understand? Like, those companies, they need

0: to be in business on at the CIPC. They need to be in good standing,
1: yeah,
0: and so that they can be legally, so that they can legally engage in agreements. So they do come there, they do teach, they do learn, they also do get to hear and engage with other composers and what issues that those composers go through when it comes to the understanding of the contracts that they sign. I think that also keeps them, I might say, in line, you understand, to know ukuthi this is a two-way thing. It's between me and you, you understand? Just because umsayinile, it doesn't mean yonke into sekwe yakho.
1: And mele
0: uzenzele into yakho. At the end of the day, one of the things that siwafundisa lama company, lama publisher, is that the composer is the product, you understand? And any publisher, they come in at the when copyright is incepted, it's just between two natural persons, one or two natural persons or more. The publisher ivele ingena ekugcineni when it's time for the economic side of the thing, to maximize the value of your song, create opportunities, find opportunities for you so that you can maximize the value of ingoma. So
1: oh, that's such a broad business.
0: You know, I can talk about it
1: outside of talent, outside of passion. It really requires you to really professionalize what you are building.
0: It really, that's why I encourage people to read, especially around the industry. Read books, read internet, anyway, just gather all the information that you possibly can. It's available online. There are a lot of things. We even have information to teach them on our website, Isambro, on how the administration works. Obviously, then coupled with the project that we are undertaking now to then visit all the provinces and get them in their territory to teach them and to also expose more of our resources that we have, Isambro. Yes, like KZN, we do have a satellite office, Lapangase Playhouse. You understand?
1: Okay.
0: However, we decided, let's just come so that we can fully expose them to all the resources that we have at Isambro and to meet the consultants. So they come there, they consult one-on-one, they check their queries, ba check out ukuthi copyright yabo ime kahle, they learn how do I register, what is the importance of ukuthi ngiregister, and they just get to meet, you know, the industry people, they form bonds. I heard Connelly producer Esabena Nosjava was talking to the other composers who were there to say, no, we can work, we can talk. So that's what we are trying to do. Foster collaboration, education, and inform them about Isambro, what we do and what benefits we have and so forth.
1: Oh no, beautiful stuff. It is your state of your music. Mpelage bayilethele ibonakela phaya bakwa Isambro khona ke la eThekwini kusukela ke namhlanje kuyozokushaya lapho umhla ka 29 kona ngenyanga lapha kwa August. 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
0: Okay, so iqala ila eDurban UNISA campus iqala ngo 9 ekuseni. That's when the registration start, and then all the presentations then from 10 o'clock moving forward, and then yaphela ngabo fontambama will be there until Saturday. And if they would like to just get in touch with us post the whole event that we are having, they can just contact or send direct email to customerservices@samro.org.za.
1: Please repeat it.
0: Customerservices@samro.org.za.
1: Okay.
0: Yes.
1: Social media pages.
0: We do have social media pages, Isambro. We are on Instagram. I think we're also on TikTok. We're on Facebook. They can just go and just follow our page because that's where we usually see put out whatever events that are coming forward. Those who will be following us and those who are following us, they will also like be getting details of when the Cape Town session is going to be happening and all that. Yes.
1: Okay, Mr. Andile, siyabonga kakhulu emsakazweni ezulu mzansi ngesikhathi sakho.
0: Ngiyabonga for ukuthi this invited nizo sizonitshela ukuthi Isambro enzani. 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
5: next matter of science and technology now we are having this illiterate one also speaking about things he's got no idea what he's talking about he's not speaking about the motion he's busy attacking the leader of the EFF and the EFF but we are exercising our duty as members of parliament
6: yes,
5: to hold
6: yes.
5: the executive to account so he's not debating what is on the table deputy speaker remove this person from the platform please he's reducing us to a mockery people are laughing at us as if these are the leaders who are leading in parliament and these are they are debating and he's consistent with his behavior deputy speaker we can't always honestly continue tolerating this behavior of PA it was also, DA earlier on now it's PA these things of AAA is a problem
7: honorable motwe honorable daniels is participating in a debate on a motion I would caution members however not to make personal insults that would be in breach of our rules so please refrain from going that direction please debate the matter at hand but refrain from personal insults honorable Matthys what is your point of order is it a new one because I have now ruled
8: no chair thank you chair no it's not a new one he must withdraw You didn't ask him to withdraw you asked him to refrain what he said he must refrain we are not debating the commander in chief Julius Malema here we are debating something that we have a constitutional right to do so so he must withdraw that thank you as a deputy speaker
7: honorable
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1: Our member was distracted more than 3 times, Speaker, and you did not say anything.
2: Honourable member,
3: the speaker needs more time.
2: I am now intervening. Honourable Reddy, you have not been recognised. Do not activate your microphone if you have not been recognised. I am requesting all members to mute microphones. Minister Montashe, please mute your microphone. Honourable Mkhize, please proceed. I see there is, right, that hand has been lowered. So, Honourable Mkhize, please proceed.
4: Thank you, House Chair. The Speaker had two options, to either defend this House or abandon it. She chose to abandon it as she filed a notice to abide. Abiding is not imperiality, it is abdication. Honourable Members, an explanatory affidavit is not a position. Assisting the court is not defending Parliament. When the executive seeks to freeze Parliament mid-function, a speaker who abides is not being restrained. She is capitulating. Secondly, she rejected her own institutional advice. This was not an error in a vacuum. The speaker had before her sound, independent legal advice that she herself commissioned, which recommended unequivocally that Parliament must oppose the president's application.
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3: no nothing
4: okay thank you chair I've noticed it's quarter past four this for me is a convenient time to take a pause but I haven't reached the end of my questioning of Mr. Matlala So we will have to return. I ask that Mr. Matlala remains under subpoena and to return on a date to be agreed. We'd have to discuss it with Ms. Van den Heffer.
3: That's an order, Ms. Van den Heffer, especially if the date is one to be arranged between the council.
5: Chairperson,
0: yona ke lapha ikhomishana kamadlanga njoba ke nabo abameli ke bakhe impela ke basalokhu nje belwe njalo naye ke ikhomishana kakhulukazi ke benxusa ukuthi ke lapha ayokhetha umahlala akadedelwe
5: so I don't know I don't know when your last date is by you I mean the commission's last date but at this point in time for the foreseeable future this is where we're going to be busy doing the trial
3: let's just leave it at that for now we'll see what comes out of the flash so to speak
4: we'll discuss it chair and come to an arrangement
3: yes
4: thank you
3: Mr. Matlala the hearing of your testimony is postponed to a date to be determined let's adjourn and resume at 9:30 tomorrow
4: yes chair
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1: but from a third person
2: come again
1: from a third person but not him directly
2: yes
1: what did you hear from a third person and not him directly
2: I heard him saying that he went to collect money
1: to
2: I'm saying I heard the third person saying that he went to collect money
1: who went to collect money
2: is the third person that I'm saying I'm not willing to mention his name
3: the third person you heard a third person say that third person went to collect money or did you hear from the third person that General Sibiya went to collect money
2: yes
3: I think that's what we're seeking to clarify is it the second one
2: yes
3: a third person told you or you heard from a third person that General Sibiya went to collect money
2: the third person told me
3: yes that General Sibiya collected money
2: yes
3: all right
4: from the third person from that third person General Sibiya went to collect money this you are told by a third person did General Sibiya collect the money from that person that third person or from some other person
2: no that person I would say maybe he was what how can I put it a good what can I say someone a middleman I don't know how to mention it
5: did you say a middleman
2: yeah let me say a middleman yes
3: they were a conduit of money
2: come again
3: that person was a conduit of money between General Sibiya and somebody else
2: yes
3: is that what you're saying thank you
5: and the somebody else do you know who that somebody else is
2: yes I know
5: and who is that person
2: is Sergeant Nkosi
5: Sergeant Nkosi
2: yes
5: I just want to be clear are you saying that Sergeant Nkosi is the middleman or that Sergeant Nkosi is the one who's making payments
2: no I said the middleman
5: the middleman okay my question was actually who is making the payment through Sergeant Nkosi
2: yes I said I don't know
0: zinyeke zezinto ke lezethe ke zahlaloka kuyona ke impela ke lapha e-commissioner kaMadlanga kanti ke futhi uyakuveza ukuthi ke cha naye uLieutenant Unhlanhla uGeneral Mkhwanazi impela ke wake wambuza kakhulukazi ukuthi ke kukhona ni lawsibiya amukela ke khona noma ke afumbathiswa ke khona ke ngazo ke lezi imali
5: on other matters so it's 1 2 3 paragraphs from the bottom just to take you back to the discussion on Mr. Motsumi, right? And that's where General Mkhwanazi says the information is about information you gave him. This is when he gave me this information, the information about Steve Motsumi. He gave the address of the house of Steve Motsumi. He told me about the activities of Sibiya, how Sibiya is collecting money, etc. You've got that paragraph.
2: Yes, I do.
5: Okay. Now, the question to you is what you said that you only told him this in response to a question from General Mkhwanazi. Correct?
2: Yes.
5: What was the question that General Mkhwanazi put to you?
2: The question was if General Sibiya is collecting money from anyone in Gauteng.
5: So that question doesn't refer to General

0: Motsumi, a question to you that...
1: Mr. Motsumi.
0: Mr. Motsumi.
1: Yes, I was getting to that, yes.
0: Oh, okay, so I'm sorry, I heard you say that he asked you whether anyone in Gauteng is okay?
1: Yes.
0: Is that's not a question that says, is Mr. Motsumi paying General Sibiya?
1: Of course, yes, yeah.
0: Okay, so that's not the question then that General Mkhwanazi asked you?
1: No, he asked me if I know of anyone who General Sibiya, yes, is collecting money from in Gauteng. And then I said, and then the following question was, do I know Mr. Steve Motsumi?
0: So when General Mkhwanazi said to you, do you know anyone in Gauteng who is paying General Sibiya, did you answer him before he asked you about Mr. Motsumi, or did he immediately ask you about Mr. Motsumi?
1: No, Mr. Motsumi, it was a follow-up question.
0: So what was the answer to the first question?
1: Like the anyone question?
0: Yes.
1: Yes.
0: What was the answer to that question?
1: I said yes.
2: Zinyeke zezinto ke lezi etheke zahlaluka kuyona ke commission ke lapha yakamadlanga msakazo ke wakho yezo hlelo sike qamagula drive show umlaleli uyakwazi ukuqhubeka ngene share kwenu Paula nje 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
2: 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If we're gonna have a problem with the structures fund no IDEC, sibe ne problem with the structure esifana nabo no SAPS, slowly now I repeat, something is cooking there. But I think the main structure is yes, look based on Pelin, we're born again. The NPA way to Sipo, duties are King of Pelin. If we're gonna have our cases, who's in 12 buffer band? Who NPA is a well born in Dalago to basically very intentional lazy, but I commission what in the bundle and Bella Babo show as a bachelor of a church and Amal.
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Hey, you always, I always say this to you, always try to be happy. Refuse not to be sad. Always be happy. Doesn't matter what the devil is doing. Try to be happy. There is nothing you cannot defeat when you are happy. There's nothing. When you are sad, the devil will use you because you always sad. But when you are happy, the devil cannot use you because you are busy Satan and he means to be happy. Do you know there are people who live every day befuna ukubona ukhala? Now when you don't try, you are killing them. Because injongo yabo is to see you sad every day. And say, God, I refuse ukukhaliswa isitha sami. I refuse ukukhaliswa zi problems engibhekene nazo. No matter what the challenge, because the greater the anointing, more challenges. Now, when you want all of us, when Mfundisi uvuli altar and say, everyone come to the altar, come and pray. What you are praying for, let's busi so standards like, season the challenges us. Because there is no blessing without challenges. So, the promotion, the money you are looking for, it will come with challenges. The promotion, ungeniswe ofisini kuthiwe na urhole 50,000 uSARS afika athi kule 50,000 nam ndinesabelo. Now there will always be challenges, and some of the challenges you need to learn okokuba ena kufuneka umthandazo ohambayo, because most of us we are used ukuthandaza simile. There's a time where you need to pray and you move, because if you pray you stand pants, there's nothing is going to happen. Once you realize you are anointed to pray while you are moving, you pray while you are facing your enemies, you pray while you are facing your enemies and make sure that is itazako, they are not going to escape. Because prayer gives you access to things before time. When you pray, you get an information before your enemies receive information. You already have it. If today I pray, ngosobia, I want to know yini usobia icingayo. So before sobia I execute, I already know, because I found out in prayer. Now you don't, but there is a lazy prayer. There is a prayer for Christian. There is a prayer for unbelievers. Now if I can ask you, lento ithandazelayo, do you believe that God will do it for you? Because the fact that you pray, it doesn't mean lomthandazo uthandazayo uyakholela ubuzokwenzeka. Ungawuthandaza umthandazo ongakholelwa uba uzokwenzeka. But you pray that prayer and yet you have doubt that that prayer is going to happen. You put your CV, you have doubt that the CV yakho bazokuthatha. Why kufuneke bakuthathile? Because even you have doubt that uzothathwa. Why does God have to respond to the prayer that yourself you don't believe that you deserve it? You are asking me to do something for you, to trust you, but you do not believe that you are able to do that which you

want me to give it to you. Now that's why I always say to you, there are different prayer. There are different levels of faith. But the level that you must reach, it is where you believe that God will do it. It takes another level of understanding who God is. When you are still doubting God, when you face with problems and you say you love him and I believe him and I trust him and I give you your life, but you still have doubt. When you faced with serious problems, you still ask, where is God? No! It means you don't believe. Once you give your life to him and you say everything about my life dependent on you, every challenge engibheka kuyo ngiyakuwe uNkulunkulu ndikubuza uba ukhona na kule problem. Uma isithi uNkulunkulu ukhona kube sowusithi wena, take me wherever you want. 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So long as I know that you are with me. So long as I know, give me a sign. 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Because it will help you to know that kunentlungu ofakwa nguNkulunkulu kuzo, kunentlungu ofakwa ngabantu kuzo. 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You cannot attack the plan of God, even if you want. That's why I always say to you, never have an opinion of the things you don't know about, because you will put yourself phakathi kwempi kaNkulunkulu nomgcotywa kaNkulunkulu. You will die immediately. Because it's not every challenge that is challenging. Pagam, what's her name? Can you see? What's her name? Do it fast, do it fast. Eh? Ba? Masubele, what's her name? What's her name? What's her name? What's her name? What's her name? What's her name? Yeah. What do you want God to do for you? Two. Okay, what do you want God to do for you? Okay. Now, hear me. I can prophesy. Are you with me? I can prophesy, Umama, and tell her everything and decide not to help her. What do you call that? Do you call a prophecy? It's not a prophecy. It's not a prophecy. I can tell it. This is what you are going through. This is what you are going through. This is what you are going through. This is what you are going through. This is what you are going through. And say you are naked. This is what has been happening to you. This is what has been happening to you. This is what has been happening to you. But if I did not help you, that's not a prophecy. A prophecy, it is a solution. Yeah. Prophecy is a solution. I must be able, as much of I will tell you what God is saying, it's for me building a faith to you so that you can receive the healing I'm about to give it to you. Yeah. It's for me creating into etena ngazizinto zazwedwa. And preparing you to receive what I'm about to give it to you. And it doesn't mean when I say take it, you will take it. I can say take it, you still reject what I'm giving it to you. But there is a force I need to use. And whether you believe, whether you don't believe,
wethu uyakholwa ukuba kuzokwenzeka, wethu awukholwa ukuba kuzokwenzeka, ndibe senzi.

the Lord. What I'm about to give to you today, whether we are called by Gomsuzo Sebenza, whether we are called by next year Zobanenzo, whether we are called by Motoya Kieza, Namsanje, Akaporia and Sevilla, Izo Zangenkandi, Izo Wenzegangenkandi, Uzo Pilangenkandi, Uzo Pumele Langenkandi, Uzo Sebenza Genkandi. 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

0: 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I cannot be destroyed. Oh, I can never be destroyed. 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Say with it me. I can never be destroyed. I can never be destroyed. I can never be destroyed. 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I can never be destroyed.
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0: 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No, not next week, not next month, tomorrow.
2: Hallelujah.
0: In the morning,
2: Jesus,
0: it will happen immediately. It will happen immediately.
2: Hallelujah.
0: Someone is crying. Uyakhala. Kwenzekani kuwe?

0: What happened to you? Why you call? Kalela.
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There will be this rock. There will be Kefeita. There will be Entekelia. There will be Karato. There will be Fatoria. There will be Kerika Sotaka. 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
1: 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Yes Lord. Yes Lord. Yes Lord. 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In the name of Jesus. 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You are healed now. In Jesus' name. 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Thank you, Lord. 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